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0: 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Once again, this is DJ Swirl Girl with
1: DJ Swan Dive.
0: And this is Polaris. And again, it's usually label themed, like spotlight show, but we've just been playing some of our favorites from our CD collections this week. So hope you've been enjoying, but this hour is my picks, so I'll let you know what you just listened to. And I guess the last two were also, they were your picks before. But anyway, that last song was Here by Moonpools and Caterpillars. Before that, Questions and Answers by The Apples in Stereo. Before that, Compressor Repair. Sincerely, H.G. Predersen, I think? By Emperor X. Before that, Ups by Cocteau Twins. And to start was Sunday by Winter, which I need to listen to Winter. They're so good. Like, I'm shocked you had, like, how'd you get that on vinyl? Did you find that? Like, where did you go to the concert?
1: Just at the government center.
0: Oh, okay.
1: Yeah. Her stuff is so good. She is my shoegaze queen. No one can surpass her in my book. She's so good.
0: Love.
1: Best shoegaze in the good year 2026.
0: Yeah. I just got that Emperor X CD when I saw him play in Pittsburgh. And it was a delight.
1: That's awesome.
0: He's a cool dude. Like, the entire set, he just let everyone vote on what songs that they wanted to hear. So it was a very fun time.
1: Speaking of concerts, I just saw Patti Smith.
0: Yes!
1: Wow. Wow.
0: Was it life-changing?
1: Oh my god, I cried.
0: Well, yeah.
1: Literally incredible. I was talking to my tattoo artist who also went to that show. And we
0: everyone
1: were like,
0: was there. Everyone in Ireland was there.
1: Literally so inspiring. Yeah, in Ireland. Let's go. Literally so good. The power of music. Speaking of music, we got some more coming up for you. Here on WPTS Pittsburgh. Don't turn that dial.

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0: Oh,
2: wait, I never thought of that before.
1: Right. So
0: correct. You're so right, man. I've never thought of that.

0: 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We make music better.
1: Georgie boy, what are you up to?
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1: All right, that's nice. What station?
2: Ah, Jerry, that stuff all sounds the same.
1: Nuh-uh.
2: Yeah.
1: Ah, you're killing me, George. Get a taste of this.
2: Oh my God, this is phenomenal. What station is this?
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3: Hello, once again. This is DJ Swirl Girl with
4: DJ Swan Dive, and you are listening to Polaris.
3: Yeah, so let's tell you about what you just heard. That last song was Every Day by The Sea and Cake. Before that, Sailing Around the World by M Coast. Before that, Failure by Kings of Convenience. Before that, Company Calls by Death Cab for Cutie. And oh, I think that's it. Yeah, man, I thought that we played more stuff than we actually did, so...
4: Oh, did you get the compilation one?
3: No, sorry, it was behind all that stuff. Before that, Here by Moonpools and Caterpillars, and before that, Questions and Answers by The Apples in Stereo, so...
4: I think we got it, yep.
3: Yeah, good stuff, but yeah, we're just kind of cycling through,
4: I love it, it's kind of like a chill indie... I don't even know what like genre is this.
3: I don't know
4: that we're like.
3: I think I unintentionally right like all of these songs had like xylophone in it, so maybe I like was just drawn to that or something. But
4: yeah.
3: I love a xylophone in a song or like yes. Marimba. I know there's a difference between the two. I don't know what it is though. But any xylophone marimba players out there, I'm sorry about the non-difference.
4: Yeah, very like twee. Fun happening right now.
3: Yeah.
4: I love it.
3: But another thing we love, that WPTS is everywhere. Wherever you go, WPTS Radio is with you every step of the way, even without a physical radio. 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If you are, you know, WPTS is everywhere, all the time, all at once. Yeah. Anyway, thank you again for listening to 92.1 WPTS Radio. 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

I finally made it. I crossed the seven seas of underrepresented artists, bared the swell of new music, and followed the path to the sonic oasis. Can't you see, Polly? We're almost at X marks the spot, and WPTS Radio will forever be ours.

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3: Hello, hello, again, for the final time. This is DJ Swirl Girl with
4: DJ Swan Dive.
3: And we're coming to the end of our show. These last 2 hours, Polaris. It's been so fun playing a bunch of CDs for you guys. We hope you have enjoyed it. But here's the last couple songs that you just heard. To start was Building Peaks by Tristessa. Before that was Fresh Pond Parkway by Land of the Loops. Before that, Sibley's Reverie by Stereolab. Before that, Jumping Fences by the Olivia Tremor Control. Wow. Stumbled over that one crazy. Before that, Comfort Me by Sparkle Horse. And I think that's all for that set.
4: Yeah, pretty good stuff.
3: Yeah, no, lots of fun. Yeah, I think, yeah, all those are mine this time.
4: Fun
3: I did,
4: and chillin', awesome.
3: I did dip into the stacks for, like, the last couple ones, but... Yeah, there's a lot of good stuff here. I had to check it out. But another thing, before I forget, the weather. It's 73 degrees. The sun is setting early, like a lot earlier, I feel like. Or maybe it's been going down earlier gradually, but it just feels like all of a sudden it's like really dark. So.
4: Yeah, what the heck?
3: Crazy. Still hasn't rained as far as I'm concerned from my view outside the window, but it looks like it's going to at 9 p.m. and 10 p.m. Potential thunderstorm, so, like, be careful. But, yeah, I think we're going to play one more, and then that's it from us. But next week we'll have another label spotlight. It'll be normal, business as usual. So if you enjoy that or enjoyed this, feel free to tune in. But thanks again for listening to us on 90.1 WPTS Radio.

You kiss and you make up, you fall asleep and you wake up. You turn around and have a ball. You turn around, where did it all go?

was our signature scent as the world ran from it holding its nose. Mad scientist trapped inside a rose, dreams of a blues cruise, form of merriment. I'm into it if you're into it. I'm into it if you're into it.

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1: Thank you. Thank you so much. My first goal as Miss Summer Solstice of Shadyside and Squirrel Hill is to summon the sonical sounds of WPTS Radio to the streets of Pittsburgh. 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

0: 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Can I get an 81, 81, 81, one more, 82, 83, 81, 81, 1. Can I get one more? Can I get another dollar 84? 85. 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
1: Have you been exposed to dreadful, unpleasant, downright embarrassing pop music? 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It's just that easy. And remember, there's never a fee because we're college students and wouldn't know what to do with a lump sum of money from a legal settlement.

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guys, surprise. It's got me feeling dissatisfied. In between and singing blues is the tendency. But Michael Nimble, Michael, move independently. He a paragon. Peep the 10-hour marathon. Studio

0: Have you seen all the service dogs on campus? They're so cute. I just want to pet all of them.
1: Hey, you should remember that service dogs are working when they're in public. You should never pet, distract, or take photos of them without asking their owner first.
0: That's a good point. 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This includes service dogs in training.
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I can relive the situation like it was just this morning. I was tweaking, felt a little breeze and thought I had something. Baby, I don't know, something got me at an arm's length. I don't think I'm alone, I can just tell it the tone shift. I feel it, how we helix like we woven. Touch me closer if I tiptoe, let me know you're on my shoulder. What does he know? I don't know, but he chose me. Please show me, he dangles it right on my nose. I don't need you, why don't you just leave me alone? All the things you really just won't let go, go. My ghost, go, go. It was right under my nose, felt all the weight and smelled the aroma. Right under your chin, now you and your kin, you gotta lay low. Much shed the echoes, I turn my back and I gotta ignore. Can feel the same fate, I thought I'd feel great, but I feel a bit alone. My ghost, go, ghost, I dodge my shadow, I'm trying to cast mo. Like, go, go, go, he couldn't be far, man, stay on your toes. I try to move on, but little I know that I needed my bro. We seen so much, he been so clutch when I stood to my love. My ghost go, ghost go, go.

I can relive this situation like it was just this evening. 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Dropped in the deep end. Why did you leave me? I tripped around it. You pushed me deep in. This ain't what I meant by get my feet wet. You show me signs and just let them sink in. It's to my shoulders, it's to their knees. I know you try to show me, but I didn't see. I went from dodging my shadows to trying to cast more, sitting staring at the cement. 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Did I do it wrong? Was it the wrong song? I checked my placement. Was it the ambiance? 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Was this just all just a little game? Was this just all just a cyber show? Show where my ghosts go, go, go, go, my ghosts go, my ghosts go, go.

0: less stressed? Or maybe you'd like some peace and quiet in this busy city? Well, if so, you can find your way to the beautiful Hines Chapel every Monday from noon to 1 p.m. for a recorded, guided, and sound meditation session. Hines Chapel also offers quiet hours each Monday from 4 to 6 p.m.
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by the OZ. Freeze, walking to the spot, girls drop down on both knees. Double S in a headrest, big flex, 40 on my side, I drive by the break next. I'ma show you how to live it up, fill a cup, cleat gold bottles with models, trying to give it up without asking. 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

0: Stephanie, I'm telling you, he's like the man of my dreams.
1: That's what you said the last three guys.
0: No, trust me, he's different. He, like, plays the guitar.
1: So did Jared.
0: And he, like, writes me poems.
1: Didn't you say, like, a week ago that poems gave you the ick?
0: Stephanie, I'm being serious. He literally even listens to WPTS radio.
1: Oh, my God. Maybe he is the man of your dreams.

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0: 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Don't forget, you're listening to Gollum Radio. But that's wrong. Master says this is WPTS Radio.
1: They lie.
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We'll be playing music and asking questions from some of your favorite local Pittsburgh artists. 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

The city of Pittsburgh wants to know how safe you feel while traversing the neighborhoods with their State of Mobility and Safety Perception Survey. 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

0: This is a robbery, and we're robbing the bank, not you. Your music is insured by the federal government. Now get down and put the WPTS in the bag.
1: Oh my God, just do what he says. Here, take the keys to the vault. Just please don't hurt me.
0: Now we have thousands of songs from new, exciting, and emerging artists. Come on, boys, let's get out of here.

seem foreign. Red is flamed out, even though this glow flame and most flames orange. I see the trees for the forest, my publicist is paying for it. He stay at odds with the blogs for the tourists, who think they in the place to be, but not like bees at a florist.

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Side effects of listening may include being cooler than all of your friends, wearing clear-framed glasses, getting really into math rock, experiencing a sudden urge to learn to play the bass, cuffing your mom jeans, showing up to the DIY gig 15 minutes late, and mild shoulder pain.

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0: as stated by the wise Brooke Shields. 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

0: Interested in all that Pittsburgh has to offer? 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

It's really raining cats and dogs out there. I'm so glad I found this cave to take cover, but... Oh, it's so spooky the further you get in. And what's that sound? Is that a waterfall? No, it's something beautiful. What is it? It can't be. WPTS?

truly amused. Shoot these, I'm through. I'm TV, move. Me just move. I thought we was on some turnover. New leaf, too. I stretch my limbs out like medicine. Woo.

Hello, everyone. You're listening to WPTS Pittsburgh. My name is DJ Skelly, and I will be your DJ for the next couple of hours. My show is called Reflections of a 30-something-year-old, so between now and 11 a.m., I'll be playing some of my favorite music I've picked up over the last 30-some years of my life. There'll be some oldies, some newies, and some in-between stuff. And I'll throw in a few anecdotes here and there to just talk about the certain music I like. All right, looking at the weather outside right now, it is 64 degrees and cloudy, and I am loving that. I am not a hot weather person, so to be able to have some clouds, a little bit of coolness in the air, it reminds me that fall is right around the corner. Looking at the rest of today, looks like we have a high of 75 and a low of 61, and it looks like it's going to be partly cloudy, so hopefully a nice kind of somewhat cool day out there. Here at WPTS, just a quick announcement. 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So it's easy to stream us anywhere, which is really cool. But I'll say if you can get a physical radio, there's just something special about that. You can find them at yard sales, flea markets, eBay, wherever you want to look. They're pretty easy to find nowadays. And there's just something cool about turning in and that analog way. So again, thanks for listening along. Again, my name is DJ Skelly. You're listening to WPTS Pittsburgh. We got more music coming your way next. Thanks for listening.

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defeated before I'm old. 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

Hello again, everyone. You're listening to WPTS Radio. This is DJ Skelly, and I'm here with my show, Reflections of a 30-something-year-old. The last song you heard was Searching for Mr. Right. It's by a band called Young Marble Giants. They are a Welsh kind of punk band from the 80s. They're one of Kurt Cobain's favorites, so as a huge Nirvana head, that's naturally how I found them. But it's really funky, kind of weird music. So definitely, if you like that, they're cool to listen to. Prior to that was Voice of God by the band Crooner. I've talked about them many times before on this show, but I grew up with those guys. They're from my hometown of Waterford, Pennsylvania, right outside of Erie. So really cool, just kind of comforting music from them. Before that was Valley's My Love by the band Whitney. And at the top of the show, I started with the song Social by the band Squirt Gun. They are, I found them off of the Mallrats soundtrack. So Mallrats, one of my all-time favorite movies. If you're a Kevin Smith head like I am, that is from Mallrats. So really cool soundtrack. I've been spinning that a lot lately. So that's definitely one of my favorites. Here at WPTS, just another quick announcement. Don't let the dial fool you. 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

Hello again, everyone. This is WPCS Radio, and you're listening to DJ Skelly. Last few songs I played for you, that last one was Only Shallow by My Bloody Valentine. Again, if you listen to the show before, you know they're one of my favorites. Just loud, screeching guitars with that kind of hazy, nostalgic pop. I love shoegaze music, and that's one of my all-time favorites. Prior to that was People Settle Down by Way Dynamic, a newer band. I believe they are from Australia. I could be mistaken on that. But regardless, their music's really cool. One of those kind of genre-less acts out there. So whatever you listen to, each song has its own kind of different vibe. So I love that stuff. Before that was Mood Swings by Saturdays at Your Place. And at the top was Take Your Time by Brian the Fly, another childhood friend there. So I always love playing his music on here. All right, we got more music coming your way next. Thanks again for listening.

Allegheny County Department of Human Services offers a number of resources for members of the LGBTQ plus community. 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

my gift to myself. Drank a lot and danced to The Cure, holding on for dear life to the faded feeling we misplaced years ago, knowing we should.

Yes, radio. This is DJ Skelly. Last few songs I played for you, that last one was Make You Cry by Tidal Fight. That was off their album Floral Green. Floral Green came out when I was a senior in high school. I think I heard Head in a Ceiling Fan around then and liked it, but I hadn't become a real Tidal Fight head until I was about in college, and that was the perfect time to really latch on to that band. Never saw them live, unfortunately, but hoping someday maybe they'll get back together, but we shall see. Prior to that was Got You in My World Now by Steve Marino. Before that was Hiding by Modern Baseball. That was another one. Those albums, the earlier albums by Modern Baseball, I think they really soundtracked that really first year of college for me, so they'll always hold a special place in my heart. Again, another band I did not see, unfortunately, before their disbandment, so who knows, maybe they'll get together too. And at the top was the song Lucky by the band Mama. All right, more music coming your way next. Thanks again for listening to WPTS Radio. This is DJ Skelly.

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to do is put on this little bikini and dance.

0: Hello again, everyone. This is DJ Skelly, and you're listening to WPTS Pittsburgh. My show is Reflections of a 30-something-year-old, so every Wednesday from 9 a.m. to 11 a.m., I am playing some of my favorite songs I've picked up over the last 30-some years of my life. There are some oldies, some newies, and a little bit of everything in between, with a few anecdotes kind of sprinkled in here and there. Here at WPTS, just a quick announcement for you. 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It's really cool to be able to stream us wherever you are, but I will say, if you can get your hands on a physical radio, there is just something magical about that real analog approach. Looking at the weather outside right now, too, I am loving this weather right now. Right now, it is currently 65 degrees and a little cloudy here in Pittsburgh. It is much needed after that lengthy hot season we've had. So this reminds me that fall is truly just right around the corner. Today, we're looking at a high of 75. It's going to be mostly cloudy throughout the day, too. Partly cloudy. Looks like you get a little bit of sunshine coming through. So I am loving that. And the last three songs I played for you, that last one was Bikini by Caroline Rose, and before that was The Sun by Tiger's Jaw. Again, this is DJ Skelly. You're listening to WPTS Pittsburgh. Thank you for tuning in. More music coming your way next.
1: Do you long to be calmer or less stressed? Or maybe you'd like some peace and quiet in this busy city? 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Hines Chapel also offers quiet hours each Monday from 4 to 6 p.m.

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1: 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I thought we were having a
2: 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Our obsession is underground music.

Hello again, everyone. This is DJ Skelly, and you're listening to WPTS Radio. Last three songs played for you. That last one is Blackest Sky by the band Mansions. Prior to that was Jesus Drives by Rex Tycoon. They are a local Pittsburgh band, so always really cool to hear some of the local stuff coming out of the region. Prior to that was the song Anna by the band The Menzingers. The Menzingers are one of my all-time favorites. When I got my first car, I used to have this burnt CD with one of their albums on it. It was the CD was big enough to hold one of their albums and an album by The Story So Far. So I used to listen to that thing top to bottom. I knew every lyric to every song on there. So a lot of fond memories come back when I listen to The Menzingers. And prior to that was Dismantling Summer by The Wonder Years. Another one of my favorites. I became big into their music. Around the time that I graduated high school and started college, I got to see them live a couple of years ago, and it honestly might be the best show I've ever been to. They played their whole album, The Greatest Generation, front to back, and so that was a really cool opportunity to hear that really come alive. So anyways, we got more music coming your way next. This is DJ Skelly. 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
0: Why?
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1: Thank you, DJ.

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Hello again, everyone. You're listening to WPTS Radio, and this is DJ Skelly. Last few songs I played for you, that last one was Townies by a band called Wednesday. Prior to that was Chance to Bleed by Kurt Vile. Before that was Mystery by the Wipers. Really cool, pioneering punk band from the 80s, the Wipers. So really cool kind of funky stuff there too, I always like. And at the top was Wowie Zowie by Two Tongues. All right, we got more music coming your way next. Thanks again, as always, for listening to WPTS Radio. Again, this is DJ Skelly, and I hope you're having the best day out there. More music coming up next.

All right. Hello again, everyone. This is DJ Skelly, and you're listening to WPTS Radio. I am wrapping up my show this morning, so I just wanted to say thank you for tuning in and listening. It is always a blast to be able to share my music with you all, so I really hope you've enjoyed listening along. Last couple songs I played for you, that last one was My Memory by If Kansas Had Trees, and prior to that was Glittering Blackness by Explosions in the Sky. We got more music coming your way next on The Automator, so just wanted to say thank you again so much for listening. We greatly appreciate you listening along, and I hope you have a great rest of your day out there. Thanks for listening.

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Like, they just leave them there. And the guy goes, he's like, how much music have you listened to? And I'm like, I don't even know. And he's like, you look like WPTS Radio. And I'm like, I'm underground, I'm underrepresented.

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you should listen to my band, O'Shea. And he probably didn't do it. And if he did, he didn't like it. But that's okay. I was just a young man, trying to do the best I could, but without a real clear plan. And at that time, I was pretty inspired by Brockhampton. And, well, man, I love Brockhampton. And actually, Clifford Simpson is still a young man. You know, I shouted Merlin, and I loved Amir Van, and I hated that they ignored when he admitted what he did. And I get it, man, it wasn't right, and it made me a little sad. But hey, listen, it's the labels that made it.

0: was not right, like swerving on someone, gripping a bottle tight. That's when I really felt my privilege, trolling around the city, hovering right above the legal limit. Rolling in my Honda Civic, looking for a reason, but nobody would give it. If you hate me, I give you all my best. Pretty squash the beef like mowing down cows in a monster truck.
1: 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The hand of God be my witness. I am the voice of local artists. I will lead you to paradise.

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0: calmer or less stressed? Or maybe you'd like some peace and quiet in this busy city. Well, if so, you can find your way to the beautiful Hines Chapel every Monday from noon to 1 p.m. for a recorded, guided, and sound meditation session. Hines Chapel also offers quiet hours each Monday from 4 to 6 p.m.
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2: Hello, everybody. Good afternoon. Welcome to Happy Hours. I'm your host, DJ Zip, coming to you from Pittsburgh on this lovely Wednesday. Got a lot lined up for you all today. Trying to step out of my comfort zone a little bit from what I usually decide to play on here. But it's still happy, upbeat, bubbly, fun. I'm sure you'll all have a good time. I'll preface the kind of sound and direction I was going for with this. When I was 3 or 4, 5 years old, one of my favorite albums that my mom would put on to me was the self-titled debut from Vampire Weekend. So this kind of upbeat indie pop vibe with some ska elements in there. I really love, always really loved the big songs off of that, like A-Punking, Cape Cod, Kwasa Kwasa. So going off of that, I kind of just wanted to tap back into a little bit of that sound. There's a lot of great indie rock tunes on here, and I'm really excited to share it with you all. But before we can get into the show, two things. One, a quick weather report. Currently in Pittsburgh, it is 71 degrees and cloudy. The partly cloudy conditions are expected around 2 p.m. with wind gusts up to 15 miles per hour with a high of 75 and a low of 61. And two, wherever you go, WPTS Radio is with you every step of the way, even without a physical radio. 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And that's all I really have for you all to open up the show. Let's just get straight into the music. Once again, my name is DJ Zip. 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
2: Hello, everybody. Welcome back to Happy Hours. I'm your host, DJ Zip, coming to you from Pittsburgh on this lovely Wednesday afternoon. A pretty epic opening set in my eyes. The songs you just heard were Happy Bivouac by The Pillows. Another week, another instance of Zip absolutely butchering the pronunciation of some of these songs and artists. Broken by Lay to the Pier and Get to Heaven by Everything. And I will start with that song. I love the, like, kind of Talking Heads vibes on this with the funky rock, and his vocals are awesome. And it reminds me a lot of the stuff that would come out of, like, the alternative UK in the 2010s. But it's awesome. This is Get to Heaven, off of the title track off of their album Get to Heaven. Sick cover art, amazing cover art, and an amazing, like, rock, indie rock album as well. It's really great. If you're into that kind of, you know, modern Talking Heads type stuff, I highly recommend you check it out. Broken by Lay to the Pier. This album, which is called Fantasy Black Channel, it came out in 2008, which is kind of crazy to me because it sounds a lot like, this sound really certainly translated into the 2010s. It's really aged well, and it was ahead of its time, and the riffs are amazing on this. I love the emotional vocal delivery. I love that this has a bit of a heavier theme compared to what I typically play on here. And it's all around a great, great track if you're into that kind of like proto-new rave vibe. Lay to the Pier, only album they ever released before breaking up, but highly, highly recommend you check this one out. And then The Pillows. A lot I can say about The Pillows, and they're fun, they're amazing. I've known about their work on FLCL for quite some time now, so it's great to see another title track, Happy Bivouac, and a lot of fun all around. Sunshine. It's a lot of that Sunshine Pop, Brian Wilson vibes that came out of a lot of this Japanese rock in the 90s, almost like Shibuya K, and it's amazing. I love it. And if you're looking for stuff like that, I recommend you check out The Pillows. Before we jump into the next set, don't let the dial fool you. WPTS Radio also exists on the internet. 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
2: Hello, everybody. Good afternoon. Welcome back to Happy Hours. I'm your host, DJ Zip, coming to you from Pittsburgh on a lovely Wednesday. The songs you just heard from that previous set were Smile Again by Advantage Lucy, Sometimes by Cara Carabinito, Everything Disappears When You Come Around by Of Montreal, and My Golden Years by The Lemon Twigs. I talked about at the end of last mic break about the Pillows and their kind of sunshine jangle pop Brian Wilson Beach Boys type aesthetics that they were going for, and that kind of experienced a revival around the 90s and have continued and perpetuated throughout this modern day. And an example of that is the Lemon Twigs. They're probably the best and most well-regarded in terms of this sound currently. This is off of their 2024 effort, A Dream Is All We Know. And it's one of the most loved tracks for a reason. I mean, this is an incredible song about coming of age and my golden years and a fear of the future that I think also shines throughout a lot of this set. And Of Montreal as well. Another sunshine jangle pop banger here. Everything Disappears When You Come Around. Love the lo-fi mixed in here as well. It really suits, I think, his vocal delivery and the overall tone of this song really well. It's very fuzzy and warm. And then let's move on to Cara Carabinito, which I think this is one of their most underappreciated tracks. It puts me right in front of a campfire at night in the middle of summer at around this time of year. Someone's got a guitar, they're singing campfire songs, and everyone's having a great time. Sometimes it embodies that feeling so amazingly well. And I think that's what the magic of a lot of their music, and especially Time and Place, is really all about. They're able to encapsulate these feelings that are very abstract and are able to condense them into these really amazing, sweet tunes. And I love it. Of course, I've talked about countless times about how much I love Cara Carabinito on the show. And then to quickly wrap up, Advantage Lucy, Smile Again. Love the key change in the middle of this. The guitars are groovy. I love, it's like a Shibuya K type of vibe they're going for here. And the vocals are sweet. And everything about this track is really amazing. And it fits the show perfectly. I mean, Smile Again, we're doing Happy Hours here. So really, really enjoy this track. And before we get back into the music, wherever you go, WPTS Radio is with you every step of the way, even without a physical radio. 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My name is DJ Zip. 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
2: Hello, everybody. Welcome back to Happy Hours. I'm your host, DJ Zip, coming to you from Pittsburgh on this lovely Wednesday afternoon. The songs you just heard from that previous set were Stunned by the Help, Stunned with two N's, that is, Anero Cuervo by Suéter 7, and Premonitory Dream by Crying. And we'll start with Crying because this is a purchase.

see some more local artists from my area killing it here. They haven't dropped in a while. They've kind of disappeared, but this was a great album called Beyond the Fleeting Gales off of Run for Cover. Same label as Glass Beach, if you're familiar with their stuff. And they're kind of in that same lane of this really heavy rock music with these 8-bit elements and video game elements laced over top. Suede 7, this is a really great indie Tronica track from Argentina, of all places. Love the cutesy vocals, love the change of pace in the middle of the song, and the guitars and synths work really well together. I really don't have much to say about this other than it was really good. And then let's go to The Help. They're on tour with Somber right now, or they're gonna be on tour with Somber, I'm not sure. But Stun, this is off of their 2024 effort, LL. And I really like the synth hits here. The synth hits are nice. His vocals don't get in the way too much and put forth the emotion he's going for really well. And the final keyboard section is really, really sweet. I loved that. 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
3: Hello, everybody. Welcome back to Happy Hours. I'm your host, DJ Zip, coming to you from Pittsburgh on this lovely Wednesday afternoon. The songs you just heard from that previous set were Greatest Hits by Jockstrap, Cyber Meat by Yule, and Sisters by Frost Children and Nina Jirachi. And I will start with that song because I featured both the Frost Children and Nina Jirachi last week. The new Frost Children, the new EP they just released a couple weeks ago, Tweaker Poem. And Nina Jirachi, who has been on fire ever since she dropped I Love My Computer last August. And this song came on while I was walking down the street, I think Monday, and I shed a tear to this. I teared up to this song. It's so beautiful. I especially love Nina's contributions to this. They're absolutely incredible. Remind me a lot of both Porter Robinson and Cara Carabinito in how direct the messaging is and how amazing and sweet the messaging is and uplifting. Reminds me a lot of Nurture with more of a Benito Generation coding to it. Cyber Meat by Yule is an Indietronic track. This is off of their 2023 effort, Soft Scars, where Yule, the Singaporean singer-songwriter, they decided to go back to a lot of like alt rock, 90s alt rock, 2000s alt rock, as like the sonic build up for this LP, and it turned out really great. Love their stuff. Came out with Evangelic Girls a Gun last year. So if you're into sort of like rock tinged electronic music, Yule is the way to go. And then Greatest Hits from Jockstrap. This song is incredible. Georgia Ellery, lead vocalist of this duo. She's also in Black Country New Road. That's where you might know her from. And every bit of this track, to how ethereal it is, to the drum loop and the strings that come in. Oh my goodness. It's paced so well for a 4.5 minute song. It really flies by. And I don't really have anymore. I have nothing but nice things to say about it. Before we get back into the music, don't let the dial fool you. WPTS Radio also exists on the internet. 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
1: Boom, boom, boom, boom, boom, boom.
0: What's that, Globnar? My friend from Rigel 7?
1: Boom, boom, boom, boom, boom, boom.
0: Sorry. The music of the future and of the present.
1: Whoop, boop, boop, boop, boop, boop, boop. They're looking at me with the...

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2: Hello, everybody. Welcome back to Happy Hours. I'm your host, DJ Zip, coming to you from Pittsburgh on this lovely Wednesday afternoon. The songs you just heard from that previous set were Contigo by Niños del Cero, Everybody That You Love by Bomb the Music Industry, Wide Awake by Parquet Courts, and NY Excuse by Soul Wax. We will start with NY Excuse. And the first time I ever heard this song, I thought to myself, wow, this sounds a lot like LCD Sound System. And then, to my surprise, James Murphy helped write the track. Nancy Wong has the lead vocals on the track, two most prominent members of LCD Sound System. And it's so much fun. I love the dance punk vibes here. The constant refrain, you get what you're paying, is so much fun. And it never really drags. It's just so catchy. And it's so awesome. Soul Wax, another dance punk adjacent band to come out of the early to mid 2000s. And if you like LCD Sound System, I recommend checking out their stuff as well, though you probably already have. Wide Awake, Parquet Courts, more Talking Heads vibes here with the funk rock rhythms, with the almost spoken word lead vocals and some singing in there. Really fun time, really brief, but a lot of fun. And Another funk rock, like throwback 70s rock band in the mold of Talking Heads in the modern day. If you want to check them out, I recommend them as well. Once again, names Parquet Courts. Bomb the Music Industry, frontman Jeff Rosenstock, and I featured Jeff Rosenstock numerous times on this show previously. This is off of their 2011 effort, Vacation. Everybody That You Love is the name of the track, and front to back, it's a lot of fun. A lot like Jeff's other stuff. It's sort of a winning formula for him, where he has these really upbeat, energetic, eclectic instrumentals over some topics that are certainly heavier than the instrumentals and tone of the song suggests. And I think that's amazing. Niños del Cero, this is a Chilean indie band, and Contigo is the name of this track, and I love sort of more lo-fi indie vibes here, chilled out. Reminds me a lot of what they would play on like Alt Nation in the 2010s. Same thing with a lot of the songs here. So really dig this one too. Before we get back into the music, wherever you go, WPTS Radio is with you every step of the way, even without a physical radio. 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My name is DJ Zip. 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

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But it's so good.

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2: Hello, everybody. Welcome back to Happy Hours. I'm your host, DJ Zip, coming to you from Pittsburgh on this lovely Wednesday afternoon. The songs you just heard off of that very long previous set were, bear with me as I butcher the pronunciation once again, Gamian Doit by Midair Thief, Godstain by Quadeca, Transitional Bird, Clever Girl by Candy Claws, and The Phone by Plumtree. And let's go from the top down. Let's start with Plumtree, The Phone, The Phone. You may know Plumtree from creating the song Scott Pilgrim. The theme intro to the movie Scott Pilgrim versus the World. This is a Calgary rock band, and this is a very, just like the charm that they exhibited on the Scott Pilgrim soundtrack, this song is really fun and cute and upbeat, and it's all around. I love the almost punk rocky energy emitted from the sound here, and it's really nice if you're looking for stuff more in the vein of what you would hear in Scott Pilgrim versus the World. Plumtree is the way to go. Candy Claws, I don't know why, but I should have put this in my genre spotlight back in March. Just the hypnagogic elements here are incredible. I mean, the metronome drenched in reverb throughout the entire song, the smudgy vocals, the smudgy guitars, and it all culminates in this beautiful sound that this song gives up. And it's really a consistency on the entire album, Ceres and Calypso in the Deep Time. So if you enjoy more of that kind of like shoegazy music, tap into Candy Claws if you haven't already. Let's go to Quadeca, Godstained. He just dropped today. I don't know what the track is called exactly, but he did just release a song, the third single, to his upcoming album, Life One. And Godstained was the lead single for his 2025 effort, Vanisher Horizon Scraper, and it might be my favorite song on Vanisher. It's different in that it's really sweet and concise, and I don't feel like he tries to do too much with this song, and that's what makes it amazing. Love the guest vocals from Olika as well. And then Midair Thief, Gamian Doit, this is an incredible album. Crumbling features these layered guitars, and vocals are amazing. The atmosphere created is unlike anything I've really ever heard before. So can't say enough nice things about Crumbling, the album from Midair Thief, if you want to go check it out, Korean-based artist. Before we get back into the music for one final set, a quick weather update. In Pittsburgh, currently it is 73 degrees and cloudy. Partly cloudy conditions are expected around 3 p.m. with wind gusts up to 13 miles per hour with a high of 75 and a low of 61. And don't let the dial fool you. 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
1: Hello, everybody, for the final time today. Welcome back to Happy Hours. I'm your host, DJ Zip, coming to you from Pittsburgh on this lovely Wednesday afternoon. Gonna be quick and concise here to wrap things up today. The songs you just heard from that previous set, just two of them, were Dream Sequence by Jane Remover and Backseat by Chiba Mato. And I'll start with Chiba Mato because I love Chiba Mato. Such a quirky, fun, amazing duo. Mio Hattori, Yuka Honda, NYC via Japan duo, which is, makes a ton of like trip hop stuff from the late 90s and early 2000s, but also ventured into plenty of other genres. Here we kind of have an alt rock, maybe like kind of Beck coded song here in Backseat, and it's a lot of fun. I love the bridge section on this, it is so sweet and so nice. And then Dream Sequence, a really heavy shoegazy track from Jane Remover here. Unlike anything off of the Hard EP, which this is from. And a lot of Jane Remover songs, there's a lot of chaos. You know, there's a bunch of different things being thrown at you at once. They may work in complete unison. Your head may be on a swivel the entire time. I don't know, but this one, it's different in that everything really comes together here, in my opinion. And it just creates an amazing listening experience, amazing emotional vocal delivery from Jane here, and the guitars are so heavy and so amazing. And that's all I really have to say about those two songs. But before I leave you all today, wherever you go, WPTS Radio is with you every step of the way, even without a physical radio. 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And that's where I will leave you all today. I hope you all had a fantastic time listening. I hope you all have a stupendous rest of your Wednesday. Look out for each other. Take care of each other. Take care of yourself. And stay safe and have fun. Thank you so much for listening. For the final time today, my name is DJ Zip. 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

Welcome to the Front Porch Sessions on WPTS Radio. I'm DJ Slim Jim, your host. For the next 2 hours of blues, folk, bluegrass, Americana, roots, all that kind of music in between. Hopefully your Wednesday's going well. It's just nice and cool here in Pittsburgh. Finally got rid of the heat and the smoke. I feel like it's just a nice, lovely day outside. So hopefully you're enjoying the day, whatever you're up to today. I appreciate you listening, tuning in. We'll get to the music right away. Hopefully kick this Wednesday off okay for you, this Wednesday afternoon. All right, I'm DJ Slim Jim. This is Front Porch Sessions on WPTS Radio. I'll be back.

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You're listening to the Front Porch Sessions on WPTS Radio. I'm DJ Slim Jim, your host. That was our first set of music, ending with a little bluegrass. Why not? Seems like could use a little bluegrass, a little up-tempo. A little up-tempo number from Jim Rooney and Bill Keith. Done Laid Around off the Mud Acres album, Music Among Friends. They had a bunch of help on there, Happy Tom, Tony Brown, a few others. It was recorded as part of a kind of a loose collective of Woodstock, New York era folk musicians who kind of gathered in the early 70s to record some tunes. And so they were part of that one. It's a good album. Before that, William Elliott Whitmore with Digging My Grave from 2024. He's from Low County, Iowa. He still lives on the 160-acre farm from his family. That's been passed down and passed down. That's a great little kind of country blues banjo number from his album Ashes to Dust in 2024. Bonnie Raitt before that with Walkin' Blues off her debut album, Bonnie Raitt, my favorite. I always keep coming back to that one. She recorded in 1971 or released in 1971, just 21 years old. Before that, another blues legend, John Hammond, doing his take of I'm Tore Down off Push Comes to Shove album from 2007. Kind of a legendary blues man, passed away just this past year, earlier in February. John Roy before that with Get Myself a Gun, a folk rock reggae duo out of British Columbia, Canada. Hopefully they're doing okay with all the fires there. I like that little tune from them. And kicking off that set was M. Ward with Lifelong off a Supernatural Thing album from 2023. California born, but longtime Portland, Oregon musician. Self-taught. Also played in a couple of duos, including She and Him with Zoe Deschanel, if you guys know that one. Monsters of Folk, so kind of all over the place there. And hey, wherever you go, WPTS Radio is with you every step of the way, even without a physical radio. 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However you're listening today, I appreciate it. Hopefully you enjoy the music. We've got a whole bunch more coming your way. So sit back, enjoy the music. I'm DJ Slim Jim. This is the Front Porch Sessions on WPTS Radio. I'll be back in a bit.

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You're listening to the Front Porch Sessions on WPTS Radio. I'm DJ Slim Jim, your host. Ended that one with kind of a... Jeez, that train was on fire, I think. It was just cruising.

Riverman off their Dear John album from 2017. He's a Texas singer-songwriter based in Fort Worth. And Courtney, she's from Colorado, kind of on the bluegrass scene, a blue band member or bluegrass band member, Della May. She's a member of that band there. But they're great playing together. That was a tribute to their friend John Harford. If you don't know his stuff, check him out. It's good stuff. Have Gun, Will Travel. Sons and Daughters of the Gilded Age with the song off the Postcards from the Friendly City 2009 album. They're an all-country Americana band from Florida. Takes its name for them from the classic 50s, 60s Western TV series. We had Zoe Amba before that with OCD off her Eyes Full album to 2026. I keep coming back to this one. She is an avant-garde saxophonist in the jazz world, technically, but she's kind of found her way into the folk and blues and that kind of music. So I'm excited to see what she kind of does as she kind of leans more into that. J.B. Lenoir before that, kicking off that set with Alabama Blues off his Alabama Blues album from 1979, reaching way back for that one. He was born in Mississippi in 1929. Became a fixture of the Chicago blues scene after moving there in 49, so when he was about 20. He wrote a bunch about political songs back then. Wasn't that common for blues artists to do that, at least overtly. So interesting to see him sing about Alabama blues there. All right, that was a good long set of music. We got a couple announcements here for you. Don't let the dial fool you. WPTS Radio also exists on the internet. 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Go check it out if that's the kind of thing that interests you. And a quick check on the weather here in Pittsburgh. We're in the mid-70s, partly cloudy, sunny. It's a beautiful day. Going to get into the 50s tonight, high in the high 70s tomorrow, and maybe reach 80 on Friday. Back up to the 80s for the weekend, low 80s and low in the 60s, and maybe some rain scattered throughout. Hopefully you're enjoying good weather wherever you are right now. And thanks for listening. I appreciate it. I know my friend Rob and his crew out in the Olympic Peninsula there in Washington State are making pies and listening to the Front Porch Sessions. I appreciate you checking in and letting me know. Hopefully those pies turn out well. Save me a piece if you can. All right, we're going to get back to the music. I'm DJ Slim Jim. This is the Front Porch Sessions on WPTS Radio. I'll be right back.

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You're listening to the Front Porch Sessions on WPTS Radio. I'm DJ Slim Jim, your host. We ended that nice set of music there with The Tallest Man on Earth, Major League, from his Henry Street album, 2023. The song was about the Major League, the movie, from my understanding. It's where he kind of got inspired to write it. Even though I always think about baseball every time I hear that song, so it makes me happy. He's the stage name of Christian Mattsson. He's from Sweden and records most of his albums himself at his home studio on his farm. So, great stuff. Before that, Patty Griffin with Poor Man's House off Living with Ghosts album from 1996. Reaching back a little bit for that one. That's could be my favorite song by her. I know there's a lot to choose from, and it's a tough argument to make, but I don't know. That one I keep coming back to. She's from Maine, of course. That was her debut album. Recorded off her original demo tape when the label decided that they kind of liked the less polished version, which is kind of cool. The Moondoggies before that with Black Shoe off their Don't Be a Stranger album from 2016 out of Everett, Washington. Used to play all around Seattle all the time. So saw them a bunch. They were a good, fun band. If they ever make it out this way, if you like that kind of stuff, they put on a good show. Layla McCalla, Changing Tide off her Very Coded Songs, a tribute to Langston Hughes' album. She was born in New York City, Haitian-American singer, cellist, banjo player. She kind of does everything. Lots of roots, folk, music, some Caribbean influences in there, some historic storytelling. It's good stuff. I like her stuff a lot. And kicking off that set, Clifton Chenier. All Your Love, the best of album. He's the king of Zydeco and Louisiana blues. Born in Louisiana, blending blues with Zydeco, kind of heard the squeeze box there a little bit. Nothing like a little bit of blues on the squeeze box. I like it. Hey, you can play blues on anything. That's what I always say. And wherever you go, WPTS Radio is with you every step of the way, even without physical radio. 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So a lot of ways for you to listen. I appreciate you tuning in today. Hopefully your Wednesday's going well. Got 45 minutes or so left here, so we got some tunes to get to. Don't worry, a lot of good stuff coming. So sit back, relax, enjoy the music. Appreciate you being here. I'm DJ Slim Jim. This is Front Porch Sessions on WPTS Radio. I'll be back.

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Seems like every night I'm staring at the stars, looking for hope, maybe help, maybe strength through his example.

exemplary tourist decorated with his inviting heart. So when I say I love the crowded Utah Valley, I miss and love you, my friends. My brother's the biggest part.

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You're listening to the Front Porch Sessions on WPTS Radio. I'm DJ Slim Jim, your host. Well, time's almost up here. Gonna get to one more set of music for sure. Let's see, who'd we hear in that last one? Ending that was Willie Watson, When My Baby Left Me, from Folk Singer Volume 2. He's at Watkins Glen, New York, not too far from here. He was one of the co-founders of the influential string band Old Crow Medicine Show, just in case you recognize his name. He left in 2011 to do a bunch of solo stuff, and it sounds a lot like that. I like his solo stuff. If you liked it, check it out. He's got a few more albums out there. Rising Appalachia before that, with a live version of River Mouth. That was from live from New Orleans at the Preservation Hall. Great venue. Great little spot for that tune. Rising Appalachia, they're led by sisters, Leah and Chloe, out of Georgia. Spent a lot of time in New Orleans and near Asheville. They travel around and stuff, so check them out if you like that. Casey and Clayton before that with Strange Country off the Strange Country album from 2016. They're, speaking of kind of another family, a family act here, they're second cousins. Casey and Clayton, folk duo from Saskatchewan, Canada, rural. They grew up cattle ranching, got into music, and had their breakthrough really in 2017. Album produced by Jeff Tweedy of Wilco at his studios there in Chicago. So they got a good producer on that one. Before that, blues legend Rory Block and Stefan Grossman with Ragged and Dirty. I think that was Stefan singing on that one. Rory playing guitar. Country Blues Guitar is the name of that album. Rory's out of New Jersey. Really spent a lot of time in Greenwich Village, where father had a sandal shop that was popular back in the day. So really got ensconced in the music there, playing a bunch of good stuff. And getting that set kicked off was Drew Danbury with Accident off the album This Could Mean Trouble. You Don't Speak for the Club. That's 2013. They're out of Provo, Utah. Released over 20 albums since 2002, so a bit, prolific. He was a full-time barber, too. I just got my haircut today. That would be fun. But really stepped back from touring, so I don't know if we can really get to see him anymore if you're interested. But good tunes. Go check out those tunes for sure. Let's see. We got one more break left after this, probably. Play some tunes, come back, say goodbye, and that'll be it for me. But, hey, don't let the dial fool you. WPTS Radio exists on the Internet. 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So however you're listening, I appreciate it. Stick with me. We're almost to the end. Appreciate you listening so far. I'm DJ Slim Jim. This is the Front Porch Sessions on WPTS Radio. I'll be back in just a bit. Enjoy the music.

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You've been listening to the Front Porch Sessions here on WPTS Radio. I'm DJ Slim Jim, your host. My time is just about up. I could only fit a couple more songs in there before I had to break in and say goodbye. So hopefully you enjoyed the set today. 2 hours kind of went by fast for me. Some days does, some days it doesn't. We ended there with Dave Rawlings' Machine with The Last Furrow off their Nashville Obsolete album from 2015. He's, of course, a longtime bluegrass artist out of Nashville these days. Partnership with Gillian Welsh. Really great stuff coming out of him and that duo. Terry Reid before that doing a cover of Bob Dylan's Highway 61 Revisited. That's off his Super Lungs album from 2004. He's nicknamed Super Lungs for his powerful voice. I don't know if you picked up on that. He can really belt it. He's English. One of the English bluesmen. He actually turned down the lead singer of the New Yardbirds and passed on a bunch of different stuff. But put out a whole bunch of solo music, which is a benefit to the world too. And kicking off that was Mississippi Heat. Too Sad to Wipe My Tears off the Warning Shot album from 2014. Chicago blues band. Formed in 1991. Really good harmonica player there. Pierre Laquette. Belgian, I believe. Israeli born, Belgian raised. International flavor to that band, but out of Chicago. A lot of good blues coming out of there. Well, I will leave you with one more as I walk out the door here, because my time is complete. Thanks for listening. Appreciate y'all sticking around, whether you caught a little bit or the whole thing. Hopefully you enjoyed the music. I'm around next week, same time. No, actually next week. I won't be here, but the week after, I'll be here. And then I'll be back from 3 to 5 in 2 weeks' time. More blues, bluegrass, country. I'm DJ Slim Jim. This is the Front Porch Sessions. And hopefully you've enjoyed the music. See you next week.

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1: 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This is PSYOP, Psychological Operation on WPTS Radio. I'm DJ MK Ultra. Hello. If this is your first time listening, welcome. If, you know, you've listened many times before, that's also awesome. And if you're neither of those things, well, I guess. We got a pretty good show for you today. I just spent about 20 minutes frantically trying to find some songs to play. I come here straight after work, so I kind of, I never plan too well in advance, but we're going to start off with some hip-hop to begin. We're gonna hit some, like, slightly heavier indie rock stuff, and then we're gonna play some electronic music. I'm not saying these in the right order. Doesn't matter. We're going to play hip-hop music to start. That's all you really care about. And also, the weather is pleasant. It is 72 degrees and cloudy. 72 degrees, but plenty of sunlight, partly cloudy, I might say. And yeah, it's pretty nice out today. The high was only 73 today here in Pittsburgh. And yeah, pretty nice out there today. But yeah, this is PSYOP. I'm DJ MK Ultra. Let's get straight into the music, folks. Thanks for listening. 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Stay tuned. Don't touch that dial.

0: like what?
1: I like girls with that light complexion look.
0: Oh, man. You're a moron.
1: I can't help it.
0: What, being a moron?
1: Yeah, that too.
0: You're the first one out there with a dashiki talking that crap.
1: I'm a victim.
0: Good hair. You're so brainwashed.
1: I'm a victim,
0: your
1: brother.
0: Problem. You're a victim.
1: Shut I'm a up. Victim of 400 years of conditioning.
0: Shut up.
1: The man has programmed my conditioning. Mm-hmm. Even my conditioning has been conditioned.

0: 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And yeah, we're underground. Yeah, she acts like a princess.
1: 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Hello. This is PSYOP with me, DJ MK Ultra. This is the first set of our couple of hip-hop sets. I think this one, well, the one you just heard, and the next one will be hip-hop. What you just heard was Brown Skin Lady by Black Star. That's Mos Def and Talib Kweli. Kweli? I was never clear on that. Before that was Rules by Wu-Tang. Before that, Straight Up and Down. That's Straight with an 8. And a T. Huh, it's weird. Straight Up and Down by Del the Funky Homo Sapien. And we started off with Flashback by Gift of Gab. Pretty cool songs. Really enjoyed both of them. The first two are kind of more like, I don't know, like more like backpack style rap. But then, I don't know. I guess, Black Star you probably wouldn't call like backpack style. But, I mean, they are conscious. I mean, they're downright revolutionary, but it's not really the same thing. They swear and stuff, you know, but... Actually, they didn't in that song. Whatever. It doesn't matter. Wu-Tang. We love Wu-Tang here, obviously. Does anybody remember that there's like a resurgence of Wu-Tang stuff during the pandemic, I feel like. I don't know what's going on with that. I think it's because of millennials. I blame you guys. As I do for most things. Anyway. We're going to play an important message real quick, and then we're going to get back to the music, back to the hip-hop. So, yeah, this is WPTS Radio. Thanks so much for listening. If this is your first time listening, thank you again. 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That's 383-9787. 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This is PSYOP on WPTS Radio. Important message now.
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0: Are you a good roommate? Even if you're very good friends, it's still important to know when to set boundaries and to be respectful of other people's possessions. Clean up after yourself and don't use their things without permission, because not everybody wants to share their toothbrush. So the next time your roommate has something that you want to use, just ask first. After all, isn't that what you would want them to do for you?
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0: don't see a lot of numbers, don't remember all the names. 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
1: All the same, wanna take my last name, but this ain't the kind of game. Watch it do a stain, yeah. It's 7 deep, the top of the food chain. And they give the fuck, it's getting money in the fame. They all jealous, they see me in my Giella. All these n****s, my bitches, like my name is Cruella, yeah. 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Yeah, I'm 7, where this flow come from? I told him, the boxes of

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2: 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This is PSYOP, hosted by me, DJ MKUltra. What you just heard was This Time by DJ Shadow. Before that was Sip My Sip by Cakes Tequila. Before that was Dirty Water by KOs, or is it KOS? I don't know. And then before that was The Hop by Radio City featuring Bochka. So yeah, that was cool. It was a cool little set there. Cakes Tequila, I played that song because I just watched an episode of the YouTube game show Interior Motives, hosted by Ben Mora, which had Cakes Tequila, the rapper, and DJ Miss Parker as guests, and it was very funny, and I really enjoyed it, and I was like, oh yeah, that's crazy. I mean, I've played Cakes before, but it just kind of inspired me. It was a very funny episode. I highly recommend that show if that's the kind of thing you're into. Judging people's rooms, trying to guess their intimate details about their lives based on their rooms is very funny. But yeah, KOs, I don't know. I'm not too familiar with him. It was kind of a more like rock-inflected hip-hop thing. I think that's kind of what he's known for. He's apparently one of the biggest hip-hop artists in Canada, which is pretty crazy because I didn't know that. Never heard of him really that before today, honestly. But yeah, pretty cool. Pretty good stuff. We got whole bunch more. We're gonna shift away from hip-hop for a lot of the, I'm not gonna say the rest of the set, but probably for most of the rest of the set. We got a lot of electronic music coming up. What do we got here? It's we got two tracks from the Wipeout Pure OST, which is an excellent video game soundtrack, if that's the sort of thing you're into. Not Wipeout like jumping around on the rubber balls and whatnot. It's like a futuristic racing game. Think like F-Zero, if you know what that is. But yeah, so we're gonna play two tracks from that, two different artists, and then we're gonna play The Prodigy. So yeah, that'll be dope. But yeah, stay tuned. We're gonna play electronic music. This is PSYOP, hosted by me, DJ MKUltra, all on WPTS Radio. Thanks so much for listening. Don't touch that dial.

Welcome back, folks. You're listening to WPTS Radio. This is my show, Psychological Operation. Hello. I'm DJ MK Ultra. So what you just heard was our first little, actually probably our only, electronic set, unless I run out of ideas. What you just heard was No Good, Start the Dance by The Prodigy. Before that was Flim by Aphex Twin. Wasn't planning to play that one, but you know, why not? Before that was Hellion by Ming and FS. And before that was We Got Juice by Friendly. Those first two, Friendly and Ming and FS, those are both off the Wipeout Pure original soundtrack, which is like a futuristic racing game that I think, I don't even know, I think it was on like the PlayStation 1 maybe? Let me see here. Wipeout Pure. Oh no, this was on the PSP. My god. Does anybody remember that? The PSP? Wow, this looked terrible. I'm looking at photos of this right now. Wow, this looked like, this did not look good, to be honest. Eh, no, maybe it was cool. I don't know. The PlayStation Portable, folks. That was weird. I would play my brothers sometimes. Shout out Joe if he's listening. And it was always weird because it was like, had those big, weird cartridges/discs that you would put in it that were like the Universal Media discs. And then you could just like watch like episodes of SpongeBob on it or just play like a really bad game like Wipeout Pure. Yeah, the PSP was weird. And the PS Vita sold like nothing in the US, but it was like the most popular thing in Japan. It was really just a weird time period with all that. But if you got strong opinions on the PlayStation Portable, please call in at 412-383-9787. Once again, it's 412-383-9787, and tell me how much you either loved or hated the PlayStation Portable or the PlayStation Vita. Or was it Vita? Vita sounds kind of British. Anyway, here's a quick announcement. Don't let the dial fool you. 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And I'm going to give you a quick weather report because it changed slightly since I last told you, but actually it didn't. It's still 72 degrees. About 72 degrees. The air quality is 44. I don't know if that's parts per million. That's the AQI scale. And it is cloudy. It's quite cloudy. It's cloudier than it was before. Or maybe the sun just got lower. I don't know. Wind gusts are up to 16 miles an hour. And it's going to get down to

0: about 54 degrees overnight. Sheesh, that's kind of cold. Anyway, yep, that's all, folks. Let's get into some heavier indie rock. This is WPTS Radio, PSYOP. I'm DJ MKUltra. Thanks for listening. Don't touch that dial.
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3: 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This is my show, PsyOp, Psychological Operation. I'm DJ MK Ultra. What you just heard was Mannequin Republic by At the Drive-In. Before that was Cities Underwater by Short Fictions. Before that, No Demons by Bass Drum of Death. And we started off with Glider by My Bloody Valentine. Bass Drum of Death is interesting because I think they're from Mississippi. And that album, the Bass Drum of Death, self-titled, is, I think they came out in like 2013. I don't know what they've been up to lately, but they're really good. Big fan of them. The production's interesting. You know, how they choose to make, you know, the vocals and stuff sound is really interesting. Yeah, there's a lot of really interesting stuff happening in music back in 2013, you know? I don't know. But, yeah, At the Drive-In, that album, Relationship of Command, is probably one of my favorite albums ever. Face Worse Than Death by Short Fictions, great album, great concept album. Glider by My Bloody Valentine, it's just so grating. It's awesome. My Bloody Valentine is, I think a lot of people just listen to When You Sleep, but they forget that it's a really, they're very heavy, and they play extremely loud. They have a insane show set up. This audio system is just blows you away. It's ridiculous. I have not seen them myself, but I hope to one day. Anyway, enough of me yapping. This is WPTS Radio, PsyOp. Stay tuned. We got a quick message and then more music.
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0: 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You're listening to PSYOP, hosted by me, DJ MK Ultra, here on WPTS Radio. What you just heard was Palm Quarter Yajna by the Mountain Goats. Before that was How the West Was Won by John Vanderslice, and we started off with John Wayne Gacy Jr. by Sufjan Stevens off his incredible concept album, Illinois. Probably not Illinois. Despite the fact that there's a song on Illinois called Come On Feel the Illinois, doesn't matter. It's pronounced Illinois. You don't pronounce the S, even in a soft way. But anyway, yeah, good little set there. I enjoyed it. Love all three of those. Love Sufjan Stevens. John Vanderslice has an album coming out relatively soon. I think maybe either next month or the month after. I'm not sure. The single was all right. I liked it. Mountain Goats, they make albums. They make like three albums a year, so that's not enticing to say they have another album coming out. But a lot of their stuff is very good, so you know, you can't really complain. Anyway, we're going to play some more rock music next. Hopefully you enjoy. We're going back to it's like a 2018 to now type beat, if that makes any sense. That's the vibe it's giving off. Anyway, let's go for it. This is WPTS Radio. Don't touch that dial. Thanks so much for listening.
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0: Hello, hey, welcome back. You're listening to WPTS Radio. Hey, I'm DJ MK Ultra. What's up? This is my show, Psychological Operation. What you just heard was Company Car by Snooper. Before that was Don't Come Looking by Sheer Mag. Before that was Berlin Got Blurry by Parquet Courts. Parquet Courts? I was never clear on that. You know the guy, Parquet Courts. The guy, you know, the little album with the three little guys on it, that one. It's not from that album, but that's the band. And then before that was Lola by the Raincoats. Classic. Extremely classic. Yeah, it was pretty cool. Snooper, I wanted to go see Snooper when they were in town last, but I didn't. Sheer Mag, I saw Sheer Mag open up for Turnstile like 2-3 years ago. Or, no, that was almost 4 years ago. Jesus. Dang. Anyway. They're pretty good. They sound pretty much just the same. And the vocalist, their vocals are crazy. It's pretty wild to see that in person when it sounds so crazy, and is so like, you know, so belty on the albums. It's pretty wild. But anyway, we're gonna play some softer stuff the next three tracks or so. And then, I don't really know what else I'm going to play next. No plan. Anyway, quick announcement. Wherever you go, WPTS Radio is with you every step of the way, even without a physical radio, as you may know. 92.1 FM, access our live audio stream on WPTSradio.online or on the iHeart or TuneIn apps. 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
4: 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What you just heard was The Last Bandit by Songs Ohio. That's Jason Molina, for those who don't know. Before that was Tacoma Center 1600 by Nana Grizzle. Before that, I'm Sorry I Love You by The Magnetic Fields. And we started off this last softer set with She's Leaving You by MJ Lenderman. Yeah, good little set there to close out. Shout out to my girlfriend Maggie for suggesting I play Songs Ohio. We had one track in the automator, and, you know, it fit perfectly. Because she said that MJ Lenderman was trying to bite Jason Molina's flow. I'm not sure if that's 100% true. I mean, it's definitely, he heard the records. Let's be real. He heard them. But I think he wants to play a couple more chords than Jason Molina, but that's okay. Jason Molina is better, though. I'm going to put that on the table. Yeah. And I respect to him because he's from, like, where's Jason Molina from? I don't even know. He's not from, like, Asheville, North Carolina, though. And I appreciate that. He's more Rust Belt, Jason Molina is. He's from, like, Ohio. Hence the name, I think. Anyway. Which I respect more. Not as a state, but as, like, a place to be from. Anyway. Yeah, so this was the show today. Hope you enjoyed it. We will be back, inshallah, next week. Sorry for missing last week. I was moving houses, and it was a nightmare. But anyway. We'll be back next week, and maybe I'll have a better plan of what I'm actually going to play, but it'll be just as good, inshallah, again. Anyway, thanks for listening. Thanks so much. This is WPTS Radio, and yeah, thanks. Bye.

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For more information, look up neighborhoodflea.com. 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We're actually just three guys in a trench coat. Hey, cut that out.